0: Radio Manila, la radio che te le suona.
1: I went to the moped store with shoppers. The salesman's like, what up? What's your budget? And I'm like, honestly, I don't know nothing about mopeds. He said,
2: 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Follow me.
1: 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Chrome down mirror, I don't need a windshield. Banana seat, a canopy on two.

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3: Went to the moped store, what's uppers? The salesman's like, what up, what's your budget? And I'm like, honestly, I don't know nothing about mopeds. He said,
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3: 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Banana seat, I can't it be on too